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2: Here's your weather from Kicks Country. A little windy overnight, but clear, and we're in the low 50s. Getting hot again on Friday. Sunshine, and we're in the upper 90s. Just a few clouds on Friday night, and then a sunny and warm day coming up on Saturday. We'll stay right around the 90-degree mark. For Saturday night, we have another cold front dropping in. Some showers and thunderstorms may pop up. Scattered showers and thunderstorms on Sunday, and a lot cooler, mid-70s. For Kicks Country, I'm meteorologist Steve Hamilton.
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Potts Farm was a place to go. Load a truck up, hit the dirt road. Jump the barbed wire, spread the word. 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
2: Here's your weather from Kix Country. A little windy overnight, but clear, and we're in the low 50s. Getting hot again on Friday. Sunshine, and we're in the upper 90s. Just a few clouds on Friday night, and then a sunny and warm day coming up on Saturday. We'll stay right around the 90-degree mark. For Saturday night, we have another cold front dropping in. Some showers and thunderstorms may pop up. Scattered showers and thunderstorms on Sunday, and a lot cooler, mid-70s. For Kix Country, I'm meteorologist Steve Hamilton.
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2: Here's your weather from Kicks Country. A little windy overnight, but clear, and we're in the low 50s. Getting hot again on Friday. Sunshine, and we're in the upper 90s. Just a few clouds on Friday night, and then a sunny and warm day coming up on Saturday. We'll stay right around the 90-degree mark. For Saturday night, we have another cold front dropping in. Some showers and thunderstorms may pop up. Scattered showers and thunderstorms on Sunday, and a lot cooler, mid-70s. For Kicks Country, I'm meteorologist Steve Hamilton.
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1: Here's your weather from Kicks Country. A little windy overnight, but clear, and we're in the low 50s. Getting hot again on Friday. Sunshine, and we're in the upper 90s. Just a few clouds on Friday night, and then a sunny and warm day coming up on Saturday. We'll stay right around the 90-degree mark. For Saturday night, we have another cold front dropping in. Some showers and thunderstorms may pop up. Scattered showers and thunderstorms on Sunday, and a lot cooler, mid-70s. For Kicks Country, I'm meteorologist Steve Hamilton.
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4: Here's your weather from Kix Country. A little windy overnight, but clear, and we're in the low 50s. Getting hot again on Friday. Sunshine, and we're in the upper 90s. Just a few clouds on Friday night, and then a sunny and warm day coming up on Saturday. We'll stay right around the 90-degree mark. For Saturday night, we have another cold front dropping in. Some showers and thunderstorms may pop up. Scattered showers and thunderstorms on Sunday, and a lot cooler, mid-70s. For Kix Country, I'm meteorologist Steve Hamilton.
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0: 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Here's your Pueblo forecast with Kix Country meteorologist Steve Hamilton, keeping you ahead of the weather and ready for the day.
1: Here's your weather from Kix Country. A little windy overnight, but clear, and we're in the low 50s. Getting hot again on Friday. Sunshine, and we're in the upper 90s. Just a few clouds on Friday night, and then a sunny and warm day coming up on Saturday. We'll stay right around the 90-degree mark. For Saturday night, we have another cold front dropping in. Some showers and thunderstorms may pop up. Scattered showers and thunderstorms on Sunday, and a lot cooler, mid-70s. For Kix Country, I'm meteorologist Steve Hamilton.
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Right here. 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
1: NBC News Radio, I'm Michael Kastner. President Trump says a deal with Iran could be signed, possibly this weekend. He says it's so close to becoming a reality that it's the reason he called off fresh strikes on Iran, previously planned for Thursday. The Kennedy Center Board is appealing to stop the removal of President Trump's name from the center. Paperwork filed late yesterday asked for a stay of a judge's order to remove the president's name from the building and other associated materials, such as the website. A federal judge said the center violated federal law by adding Trump's name without congressional approval. Taylor Swift says it was easy to choose songwriting over everything else in her life, but she couldn't have done it without the support of her family. Swift gave a 21-minute acceptance speech just after midnight as she was inducted into the Songwriters Hall of Fame. At 36, she's the youngest woman to hold that distinction. Michael Kastner, NBC News Radio.
2: Your weather forecast from Kix Country, pretty hot today. We do have a break from the heat coming up on Sunday and maybe a little bit of rain. For now, sunny in mid-90s. Clear overnight with upper 50s. We're in the low 90s and we get sunshine on Saturday. A few showers possible Saturday night with that cold front starting to move into our area. Windy and our low in the low 50s. Scattered showers and thunderstorms and a lot cooler on Sunday, mid-70s. For Kix Country, I'm meteorologist Steve Hamilton.
3: Currently 51 degrees, mostly sunny here at the Kix Country Studios in Pueblo. 602, getting your day going here with Dave Moore. Scott Jones is in the house.
4: Good morning, morning, morning.
3: Good morning. And you said it was 48 degrees at your house when you left this morning?
4: Yes, it was. I almost put on a jacket, but then I said no.
3: Well, when I opened the garage door, I went, oh, hello.
4: Was there somebody in your garage, Dave?
3: No, it was just, it was like, oh my gosh, it is kind of crispy outside.
4: Yeah, a little bit.
3: Yeah,
4: and what is it going to be in the mid-90s, he said?
3: Mid-90s.
4: Yeah, that's hard to believe.
3: And low 90s tomorrow, but then into the mid-70s on Sunday.
4: So and snowing on Monday.
3: You're right. 32 on Monday, 16 on Tuesday.
4: Cover your plants.
3: Right. And if you're going to plan something over the weekend, do it on Saturday. Do it tomorrow.
4: What
3: otherwise,
4: if I want to plan it on Sunday, Dave?
3: Well, it's going to be soggy, probably.
4: Okay.
3: All right. Hey, shall we get the morning started?
4: We should.
3: Let's do it.
5: Look up in the sky.
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17: In fact, it's a super show.
18: All right, ladies, buckle up. It's showtime.
3: Oh, yeah. Woohoo! Let's get our blue tights and our red cape on and do this thing.
4: Right? Where's Lois, anyway?
3: Yeah, she's got to be here somewhere. Kix Country, good morning.

0: 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Hey, what's up? You're looking good today. Dave and Scott getting ready to get you going this morning.
1: Thanks. I do look good, don't I?
0: You do.
1: Okay.
0: I like that shirt.
1: Thanks. Like your shirt, too.
0: It's a blue day today, apparently.
2: She looks so pretty when the makeup on. You should hear her talking to her mama on the phone. 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

0: 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Dylan Scott right there, my girl. 10 after 6, waking up, getting you going here. And look at the calendar. Look at your watch. Look
1: wait,
0: at
1: wait,
0: your iPod.
1: Where? Okay, where?
0: It is Friday.
1: Yes. I was looking for my watch.
0: Okay. No watch.
1: I couldn't
0: today.
1: Find it.
0: I see. It's in your pocket.
1: No, I don't think so.
0: Okay. So, yeah, it's Friday. We made it to the weekend. It's going to be good. Got a lot of stuff to talk about coming up this morning. It's going to be fun.
1: Yeah.
0: Got sunshine, 95 today, 92 tomorrow, and then 75 and showers on Sunday.
1: I'm in for that.
0: Yeah. We could use a little rain.
1: Yeah.
0: Yeah.
1: That's the motto of Colorado. Everyone thinks it's the centennial state. It's Colorado. Boy, we sure could use the moisture.
0: Right. Especially if you're over 70, right? It's like the dry land farmer that was on the yacht or the ark with Noah.
1: Yeah.
0: Noah, they walk out and stopped raining. And Noah says, boy, that was quite a rain. And dry land farmer says, nah, I don't know. We could use a little more.
1: Yeah, of course
0: we could. Because we could sure use the moisture. Okay, here we go. We're done with the dad jokes for the morning.
1: Hang on.
0: Come on.

0: 107.5 Kicks Country. That's the latest from Kenny Chesney, called Carry On. Dave and Scott playing the good music for you, having some fun this morning,
1: spinning
0: watching the sunrise.
1: Records.
0: Yeah. Could you cue that one up for me, please?
1: Just a second here.

0: 107.5 Kix Country, backup plan, Bailey Zimmerman, Luke Combs on your radio. Good morning, Dave and Scott on your radio as well, 21 after 6. Coming up about a half hour, we got birthdays and anniversaries for the weekend.
1: All right.
0: Today in the weekend, if you have a friend or family member who's having a birthday, let us know.
1: I do.
0: You do?
1: I do, for the first time in like 12 years.
0: Wow.
1: On this day.
0: Okay.
1: Yeah.
0: Very cool.
1: Pretty exciting, huh?
0: It is.
1: Can hardly wait.
0: We'll get them on. You can text us, 733-7923, and we'll get them on. Also coming up, we have some fun stuff to talk about. It's National Superman Day. Okay?
1: Okay.
0: Okay. Oh, my gosh. We should play that sometime.
1: We should, because there are generations of people that aren't even aware of the Ajax Liquor Store.
0: Right. Hudson and Landry. Oh, my gosh.
1: That's from way back. That's the stuff that your grandparents loved.
0: Right, exactly. And if you look in their basement, they may have a Hudson & Landry album somewhere.
1: They may might, yeah.
0: All right, lots of fun coming up on Kix.
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1: Boots are probably wet.
0: Probably are. Slip them off, leave them outside.
1: Please, right. They're muddy.
0: All right, 6:30. Hey, we got a local update for you. Of course, today is the day.
1: Long awaited
0: for multiple years.
1: Years and years.
0: In the making.
1: And weeks and months.
0: We've been excited about this forever. Talked to Craig Elliott about this multiple times. Also, Joe Arrigo about it. In fact, we had them on the show last week. First and only Leonardo da Vinci Museum in all of North America is opening its doors today. Are you excited about that? That's going to be unbelievable.
1: The doors actually open at noon. Is that right?
0: That could be.
1: I think that's what I saw. Yeah. I know the big grand opening stuff is before that.
0: Right. The ribbon cutting's at 10,
1: I believe. You need to have tickets, right? You have to have tickets to go into the museum.
0: Oh, do you?
1: Yes.
0: Okay.
1: There was a whole thing on the news last night.
0: Okay.
1: Yeah, 2-hour windows, that kind of thing.
0: Oh, yes.
1: Kind of like traveling to New York City or wherever you go to, you know, these big places.
0: Right. They have tours that, okay, you're the 11 o'clock tour, you're the 11:30 tour, that kind of
1: thing.
0: Right. Okay. All right. That's going to be fun. Oh, my gosh. So excited. And it will be the only Leonardo da Vinci Museum in North America for 10 years. They can't move it. They can't add something else. And Pueblo has it. So na-na-na-na-na to Colorado Springs and Denver. Neener, neener.
1: Yeah. So there.
0: So there. Take that and suck
1: That's
0: on
1: right.
0: it for a while. It is. I had a podcast I did with Craig Elliott a couple months ago where we were touring the museum as we were recording the podcast and met some of the artisans from Italy and some of the local workers, the painters, and the people who are making it look amazing. And it was just so cool.
1: It was amazing.
0: It was simply amazing.
1: All right.
0: You can hear that podcast, by the way, at pueblospodcast.com. 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
1: Okay.
0: So there you go. Leo's in the house.
1: More or less.
0: Or we're going to be in Leo's house.
1: There you go.

0: Country's best, Kix Country, 107.5, waking up with Dave Moore, Scott Jones. Going to be a good-looking Friday.
1: Yes, sir.
0: But what Friday isn't, right?

0: 107.5 Kix Country. Cowboy Songs, George Burge right there. 20 before 7. All right, we got your sports. The Carolina Hurricanes won last night in the Stanley Cup, so they take a 3-2 lead over the Las Vegas Golden Knights, right?
1: Correct.
0: 4-2, they won.
1: Yep.
0: And the Knicks and Spurs, after the amazing game night before last, they play tomorrow night at 6:30. At least the game's not starting at 8:30, which is good. 6:30 our time.
1: Unless you're in the West Coast.
0: Yeah, yeah, or the East Coast. It starts at 8:30.
1: East Coast, I'm sorry. Yeah.
0: And once again, we're playing hockey and basketball in June.
1: Yeah.
0: What's wrong with that picture?
1: Well, during COVID, I had a picture of me watching the Avalanche playing the quote, regular season in June. Oh, it says, what do you do in the middle of June? Well, you watch hockey.
0: That's right. Oh, my gosh. We need to do something about that. Can you get the commissioners on the line for us?
1: Yeah. They're going to listen to me.
0: Right. All right. Here we go. We're waking you up, getting you going for Friday. You got to love it.

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0: Jesus Jones Mama, My Phone, Keys, Wallet, and You. That's complicated. That's Lainey Wilson's new one.
1: That's
0: called
1: the name of the song?
0: No, it's actually Phone, Keys, Wallet is the name of the song.
1: Phone, Keys, Wallet.
0: And if you notice the guitar, lead guitar in there, John Mayer.
1: Oh, I thought maybe it was Glenn Campbell.
0: No. No.
1: I was just wondering.
0: I don't think he's been in the studio for a while.
1: Well, he and Elvis, I'm not so sure.
0: Well, that's true. I think they have shifts at the Loaf and Jug and Fowler.
1: But. Yeah.
0: Hey, we got birthdays coming up next. If you have someone for the list, give us a quick text, 733-7923. We'll get them on. Right now, here's Jake Owen.

0: Country's best, Kicks Country, 107.5. Good morning. Hope your day's going well. Dave and Scott getting you up, getting you going here for Friday. Looking good toward at least halfway good through the weekend.
1: But and it's then, the weekend, so who cares?
0: Right. You know, if it's raining on Sunday, okay.
1: Are you working? No.
0: No.
1: Okay.
0: Hopefully not, right?
1: And then, yeah.
0: Go ahead. And what?
1: No, go ahead.
0: All right. It's birthday time. That must mean the music is playing. That's right. Here we go. Happy birthday. And you have a birthday?
1: I do.
0: Okay.
1: My good friend Ken Shaka, his birthday today.
0: All right. Happy birthday, Ken.
1: I don't think he's 60 yet.
0: Okay. Not yet.
1: Not yet.
0: Okay. And our buddy Lynette Bonfilio having a birthday today. And on Sunday, Phyllis Samora is having a birthday. So happy birthday to the local kids having birthdays.
1: All the cool kids.
0: All the cool kids are having a birthday.
1: Yeah.
0: Chris Young, country singer, is having a birthday. He is, I didn't write his age down.
1: But he's having a birthday.
0: He's having a birthday. So happy birthday to Chris. Also, Timothy Busfield. He was Danny on The West Wing.
1: Yes.
0: Elliot on 30-something. And he was in the movie Field of Dreams.
1: Yeah, that's right.
0: Back in the day.
1: Yeah.
0: Timothy's 69 today. Marv Albert. Yes.
1: All the way from downtown.
0: That's right. Legendary sportscaster is 85.
1: Wow.
0: Today, it's also several interesting days today. National Jerky Day. Are you a fan of the jerky?
1: Yeah, kind of.
0: It's okay. It's expensive as heck, though.
1: Yeah.
0: Oh, my gosh. Like $99 a pound or something like that. National Peanut Butter Cookie Day.
1: Yes.
0: Oh. National Superman Day and National Movie Night.
1: It is National Movie Night, Dave. What do you think you and your lovely wife will watch tonight?
0: Well, I know it won't be Avatar because she won't let me watch it.
1: Okay. Well, we're not bitter.
0: That's right. She said, no, it's not your birthday. You can watch the second Avatar on your birthday. Okay. the movie Disclosure Day from Steven Spielberg is released today, which I want to see in the theaters. That should be good.
1: Okay.
0: Also, birthdays tomorrow, Mary-Kate and Ashley Olsen. Having a birthday, how old do you think they? Did you ever watch Full House?
1: No.
0: Neither did I. But if you did watch them, they're 40 years old today.
1: Okay.
0: They were the little twin girls.
1: Okay.
0: How about this? Chris Evans, he was Captain America. He's having a birthday. He was also the Human Torch and in the first two of the Fantastic Four movies.
1: He was not Superman.
0: He was not. He was Captain America. And Tim Allen. From Home Improvement, Last Man on Earth, The Santa Claus, and he was the voice of Buzz in Toy Story movies, which is coming out as well.
1: We're going to need more power.
0: That's right. Tim Allen is, I don't think so, Tim, is 73 tomorrow. And then on Sunday, Daryl Sabara, he was Junie in Spy Kids movies.
1: Okay.
0: My kids watched that 97 times in 1 week. They love that movie. And he, oh, by the way, he's married to Meghan Trainor.
1: Oh, there you go.
0: Not a bad gig if you can get it. Daryl Sabara, also known as Junie, is 34 on Sunday. And Steffi Graf, tennis legend, is 57.
1: Did you remember what happened to her at a tennis match one time?
0: Yes. She was playing Monica Seles, and a guy was had this thing for her. He was a psycho, had a thing for Steffi Graf and stabbed Monica Seles during the match.
1: Yeah.
0: That
1: is crazy.
0: Crazy.
1: That was crazy.
0: How do crazy people get guns and knives?
1: I don't know.
0: I don't either. We need to have them stop it.
1: Yes.
0: All right. There you go. Birthdays. Happy birthday.
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3: NBC News Radio, I'm Michael Kastner. Iran State Media says Tehran hasn't yet agreed on any peace deal with the U.S., but that there's a possibility it could happen. President Trump announced yesterday that he had canceled planned strikes in Iran because the deal was imminent, to the point where he said it could be signed as soon as this weekend. Today marks 10 years since the Orlando Pulse nightclub massacre, a mass shooting that left 49 people dead. The city, along with local businesses, churches, and nonprofits, are holding events and fundraisers today to support the LGBTQ plus community. The Knicks are eyeing their first NBA championship in more than five decades. More from Tammy Trujillo.
4: The Spurs hope to even that best-of-seven series at two games apiece when they square off against the Knicks at Madison Square Garden. San Antonio avoided a 3-0 deficit after Victor Wembanyama led the team with 32 points in a close victory in Game 3. Jalen Brunson matched his rival in scoring for New York.
3: Michael Kastner, NBC News Radio.
5: Your weather forecast from Kicks Country, pretty hot today. We do have a break from the heat coming up on Sunday and maybe a little bit of rain. For now, sunny in mid-90s, clear overnight with upper 50s. We're in the low 90s and we get sunshine on Saturday. A few showers possible Saturday night with that cold front starting to move into our area. Windy and our low in the low 50s, scattered showers and thunderstorms, and a lot cooler on Sunday, mid-70s. For Kicks Country, I'm meteorologist Steve Hamilton.
2: Right now, 55 degrees, double nickel at the Kicks Country Studios in Pueblo. It's 7:02. Dave Moore, Scott Jones on your radio. So have you caught World Cup fever yet, Scott?
6: No.
2: No?
6: I don't think I will.
2: I hope the U.S. wins, but
6: well,
2: of course. I will not be watching Paraguay in the U.S.
6: If I watch any of it, it'll be like, as I'm flipping through the channels.
2: Now, the fans are excited that Mexico scored the very first goal of the World Cup yesterday and went on to win. They were wearing their green jerseys. All the fans were wearing their green jerseys. Very excited. But John Cleese from Monty Python.
6: Yes.
2: The Monty Python shows. Are you a fan of
6: Minister of the Silly Walks.
2: There you go. So here's a John Cleese talking about kind of the obvious here.
7: Why do the Americans insist on calling it soccer? Why do they have such a problem calling it football? It's a game played with a ball that is struck with the foot, hence football. Whereas American football is a game where an object that's not really a ball at all is carried around by hand and occasionally thrown for other people to catch in their hands. Only one person in each team is allowed to actually kick the ball, and they have to be specially brought onto the field to do it.
6: That's right.
2: Exactly. So what would we call it? We can't call it handball because that's already taken.
6: Yeah, rugby, something or
2: no,
6: other.
2: No, that's taken.
6: I don't know.
2: We'll figure that out.
6: I know. Let's call it football.
2: Okay.
8: Take

0: 107.5 Kix Country. Don't tell on me. Good one from Jason Aldean. That's his latest. 7:09 Keeping you on time, Dave and Scott, on the radio.
1: We are.
0: So, Guy, check this out. Everyone's looking to save money on gas. I was actually excited that my gas was less than $4 a gallon yesterday.
1: and so was I.
0: Yeah.
1: Isn't that weird?
0: We both filled up yesterday. It's like, oh, look at this. Look how much I paid. Yeah, that's nice. I remember back in the day. I know it was a long time ago.
1: Yeah.
0: It was 22 cents a gallon.
1: Yeah, I came across some photos from, I was going through some photos related to my dad's upcoming birthday, and there was a picture of a gas station in one of the photos, 46 cents a gallon.
0: Right, right. And I had a car that got 7 miles to the gallon in town and 10 on the highway. And I was filling it up, and it was 48 cents a gallon. And I said to myself, that's too much money.
1: Well, when it went over a dollar, I sold my car.
0: Yeah.
1: I said, I had a V8. I said, I can't afford this. I was good at 99 cents, but when it went to a dollar, no, that's it.
0: I'm out. I am out, right?
1: Yeah.
0: Oh, my gosh. Oh, that's funny.
2: I'm back, baby. I'm back, baby.
1: Okay, George.
0: Okay. I'm out, baby.
2: I'm out, baby.
0: Now it's 374, if you're lucky, 389.
1: Yeah, 407 out of Safeway.

0: 107.5 Kicks Country. The new one from Tyler Hubbard, it's called Land. That's a good one. 17 after 7. Dave and Scott on the radio. It's your Kicks Morning Show. Thanks for listening this morning.
1: Yeah, thanks. You too, Christy.

0: find another bar. Chris Lane, Kix Country, 107.5, 20 after 7 o'clock. So we were talking about gas prices just a little bit ago. So a guy in Georgia, his name is Molly Hightower. He got sick of spending $60 to $80 to fill up his actual vehicle. So what he did is he got a mini car. He found a Barbie car that little kids ride in.
1: Okay.
0: All right. And he's a handyman, so he figured out that he could convert a pink Barbie dream camper into an actual vehicle by equipping it with a 2-gallon one-piston engine from a power washer.
1: Okay.
0: So it will actually go up to 55 miles per hour.
1: No kidding.
0: Right.
1: Oh, my gosh.
0: He gets 40 miles on a tank of gas, and it only costs him about $3 to fill it up because it's 2 gallons, so it'd be actually about $6 if he's completely empty, or $7.
1: Right.
0: So $7 to fill it up, but it only goes 40 miles, but...
1: He's going around town. And,
0: he's driving around in a pink Barbie dream camper.
1: Sure, of course.
0: Just don't tell his friends, right?
1: Right.
0: Oh, my gosh. 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

0: 107.5 Kix Country, country's best, and that is Ashley Cook, the H-E double hockey sticks you are.
1: Okay.
0: I had a friend who would say that.
1: Yeah.
0: H-E double hockey sticks.
1: Yeah, I've said that before.
0: Yeah. All right. Good morning. It's your Kix Morning Show. Dave and Scott on the radio, and it's Superman Day.
1: It is.
0: So I have comedian Jordan Rubin talking about, remember the movie Superman Returns? There's so many of them now. I really liked the Christopher Reeves movies.
1: Yes.
0: Probably the best. But here he's talking about the Superman Returns movie.
2: I love superhero movies. I saw that Superman Returns. I don't want to ruin it, but he returns. And there's a scene in Superman Returns where Superman gets shot in the face at point-blank range. The bullet bounces off his eye. The guy sitting next to me in the theater goes, "Yeah, right." Like, that's where it all came apart for him, right? Like, he's sitting there the whole movie like, I could see this guy flying around. And I could see him being from Krypton. A bullet off the eye? No way. Come on.
0: Come on.
2: You ain't fooling me, Hollywood.
0: Oh, man. yeah, right. Kix Country. Good morning. Getting ready to go to work. Come on.

0: 107.5 Kix Country, 734. Dave Moore, Scott Jones on the radio. It's good-looking Friday out there.
1: It is very nice out there.
0: Not warming up real quickly, 58 right now, but mid-90s later, 95, 96. Woo! It is summertime unofficially, right?
1: Yeah.

0: 107.5 Kix Country, this heart, Corey Kent. Good morning. How's your day going? This is Dave Moore. That's Scott Jones. We're here talking about fun things and lots of good stuff this weekend. You were telling me at the Union Depot.
1: Yeah, the Pueblo Railway Museum.
0: Yeah, the Pueblo Railway Museum. You can do what?
1: Well, you can ride in a locomotive or a caboose, or you can do both, I guess.
0: Okay.
1: Yeah. 20, or excuse me, 15 bucks for the locomotive and 10 for the caboose. That's that's tomorrow.
0: Okay. The caboose getting the raw end of the deal there.
1: Yeah. I just wonder if I gave him an extra, I'll say $5, if I could drive the locomotive up to, say, Fountain or something.
0: I bet
1: like
0: you could.
1: I don't see why not.
0: Right. Oh, man. Also, tomorrow night, gates open at 5. Racing starts at 6. Honor Speedway. You go through the main gates of PMI and then kind of curves around to the south. Just follow the signs to Honor Speedway. That's pretty cool. And, of course, big car show tomorrow in Canyon City, the Abbey Car Show.
1: You'll see Dave out there.
0: I will be there, definitely. I know they have a two-year contract because there's new owners. Hopefully they can find out a way to keep that going. And then another car show coming up on June 20th. But wait, there's more in a week. This is at the Fire Pit Steakhouse, which is over now in the northeast corner of the Pueblo Mall. And, the first people who pre-register their cars, the first 50 people who pre-register their cars get a free T-shirt. You got to pre-register to get the T-shirt. Just go over to the fire pit there on the northeast corner of the Pueblo Mall and sign up. And that is coming up June 20th. The car show's 9 to 3. And if you've already registered or you're going to just roll in, probably roll in around 7:30, 8 o'clock, and get your car parked and ready to go.
1: Okay.
0: Lots of automotive and train
1: fun
0: action.
1: Thing, a lot of good things going on this weekend.
0: Yeah, I like it.
1: Yeah.
0: It's going to be a fun weekend.
1: Yeah.
0: And next weekend, too.
1: And the weekend after that.
0: And the weekend after that.
1: Yeah.
0: It's the 4th of July.
1: Yeah. And then on and on it goes.

0: keeping track of the temperatures this summer?
1: 100, 200, 300.
0: No, wait. It just seems that way.
1: 400.
0: Keep cool with us.
1: 500.
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0: 107.5 Kicks Country, Wrong Hearts, Low Cash. Good morning. How you doing? 10 before 8 o'clock. Dave Moore, Scott Jones on the radio.
1: We are.
0: So how would you rate yourselves in attractiveness? How would you rate yourself in attractiveness?
1: Is there a laugh emoji?
0: There probably is.
1: I'd like to think I'm attractive to at least one person.
0: Well, see, there you go.
1: And that's all I need.
0: That's all you need. Yeah. On a scale of 1 to 10, where would you be if you were rating yourself?
1: Probably about a 5.
0: A 5?
1: Yeah. Thanks. Thanks a lot, Bart.
0: Yeah, 5 or 6, right?
1: Yeah.
0: So, interestingly enough, 2% of people who were asked this question gave themselves a 10.
1: Really?
0: Wow.
1: Hollywood stars, I guess?
0: Maybe. I'm not sure.
1: Egotistical people?
0: Well, that could be too, yeah. 8% said they're an 8 or a 9. 47%, that's almost half, said they're a 6 or a 7. Slightly more attractive, yeah. And 30% said they're a 4 or a 5. So about three-quarters of people are between a 4 and a 7.
1: Okay.
0: That's the rating they're giving themselves. All right. 8% said a 2 or a 3, and 3% of the people said

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1: NBC News Radio, I'm Michael Kastner. Iran state media says no deal has yet been reached on any peace deal with the U.S., but that there's the possibility it could happen. President Trump announced yesterday that he canceled any planned strikes in Iran because a deal was imminent to the point where he said it could be signed as soon as this weekend. SpaceX is ready to launch the largest IPO in history. The reusable rocket company is planning to sell more than 555 million shares of the company for $135 apiece. The FBI is taking down 13 fake job websites tied to suspected Chinese agents targeting U.S. military and defense workers. More from Tammy Trujillo.
2: The DOJ says the site's post is consulting firms and advertised jobs for people with security clearances. The fake recruiters used phony profiles and easy money job offers to get sensitive U.S. information. The FBI says the sites are disabled and now show federal warning pages.
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3: Your weather forecast from Kix Country, pretty hot today. We do have a break from the heat coming up on Sunday and maybe a little bit of rain. For now, sunny in mid-90s. Clear overnight with upper 50s. We're in the low 90s and we get sunshine on Saturday. A few showers possible Saturday night with that cold front starting to move into our area. Windy and our low in the low 50s. Scattered showers and thunderstorms and a lot cooler on Sunday, mid-70s. For Kix Country, I'm meteorologist Steve Hamilton.
4: Currently 61 degrees at the Kix Country Studios on Pueblo's north side. Good morning. Getting your day going here with Dave Moore, Scott Jones. And we were talking movies off the air, and so I came across an article about the highest rated movies, according to IMDb, from the last 25 years. So going back essentially to 2000 and forward. Because you can say, okay, Rear Window was one of my all-time favorites, but that's from previous that time period. All right, so from 2020, or actually from 2000 forward, the number one rated movie was The Dark Knight.
5: Really? I would have actually, I was thinking about this, I would have thought maybe one of the,
4: Lord of the Rings?
5: Yeah, one of the Lord of the Rings would be up there.
4: You're actually correct. Actually, all three, or the first three Lord of the Rings movies are there. Return of the King, which was the third Lord of the Rings movies, is number two. The Fellowship of the Ring, which is the first Lord of the Rings, is number three. This is very confusing. And The Two Towers, which was the second Lord of the Rings movies, is rated fourth.
5: Okay.
4: So they're second, third, and fourth. After that, Inception, which is an interesting movie. Interstellar. Are you a fan of that one? Have you seen it?
5: No, I'm not.
4: It's one of those things where you're going, but what is that? Kind of a time travel sort of thing. A City of God, Spirited Away. I think The Wind Also Rises is much better than Spirited Away. But The Pianist, not to be confused with The Piano, one of the two worst movies ever made. And Parasite. I tried to watch Parasite, but I put it in because I'm...
5: It kind of bugged you, though, didn't it?
4: It kind of did bug me. I put it in, pushed play, and went, oh, I have to read the captions. Because it's not in English. I'm going, you know, I could read a book instead. So I actually took it out. Winding out the top 15, The Departed, Whiplash, Not My Tempo, The Prestige, and Spider-Man Across the Spider-Verse, and a French comedy called The Intouchables. So those are the all-time top-rated movies from the last 25 years.
5: And I don't think I saw a single one of those.
4: You didn't see any of the Lord of the Rings movies?
5: As we were talking off air, I'm not a huge movie guy.
4: What? Okay.
5: I know. Well, the movie theaters do not make a ton of money off of me.
4: Right. For the most part, I'll wait till it is available on my television. But I've got to see, and anytime there's a dinosaur movie, any of the Jurassic movies, got to go there. And I want to see Disclosure Day. That's a Steven Spielberg movie. That is opens today. And I'll probably go see the Toy Story movie 5 at the theater.
5: After 2, I said, no, I don't need to see any more of these.
4: Well, 3 is really, really good.
5: Is it?
4: 4 is really, really bad. So,
5: okay, there you go.
4: According to Dave's ratings, which, you know, take them or leave them, baby.

0: 107.5 Kicks Country, Rolling Country's Best. That's Don't We, the latest from Morgan Wallen. Good morning, Dave and Scott. Playing
1: yes,
0: the good music for you. Yes, we are.
1: We are, as far as I know.
0: That's right.
1: We may not look good, but we feel good.
0: That's right.
1: And it is important not only to feel good, but to look good.
0: That's right. And to play good music.
1: Yes.

0: Country's best, Kicks Country. 107.5 Little All Rap music there for you from Darius Rucker. Hootie, of course, from Hootie and the Blowfish. All right, good morning. It's your Kicks morning show. And are we planning a... Do you ride your bike? How often do you ride your bike? Like almost every day?
1: No, not. I used to ride it 5 days a week. Now I'm more like three.
0: Okay. I enjoy, by the way, your pictures that you post.
1: Well, I do them just for you, Dave.
0: Well, I appreciate that.
1: I think when I'm taking the picture, what would Dave like to see?
0: What would I like? The orange sunsets and sunrises.
1: Yes. That's almost a nightly thing out of my house.
0: Yeah? Yeah.
1: And my wife has never seen a sunset she didn't like.
0: Oh, see? There you go.
1: Yeah.
0: I used to say that I had a degree in cloudology.
1: Yeah.
0: Because, yeah, I like the clouds and the sunset. And
1: it's just interesting stuff.
0: Right.
1: Never the same twice.
0: Right. And it's obvious to me and to you and to most people in Colorado that God is a Broncos fan.
1: Yeah, absolutely.
0: Because otherwise, you know, if he was like a Raiders fan, the sunsets would be black.
1: That's right.
0: If he was a Patriots fan, the sunsets would be red and blue.
1: Red and blue, yeah.
0: Yeah. But he's a Broncos fan.
1: Clearly.
0: Because the sunsets are orange.
1: And, you know, I've noticed in Hawaii, there are still Broncos fans out in Hawaii, too.
0: Oh, yeah? Nice.
1: Sunsets are orange there, too.
0: All right. Well, I think they're going to make a run this year. Oh, there's my first early prediction. I'm not telling you how far they're going to go, but we'll see.
1: Yeah, we'll see how the ankle holds up.
0: Yeah, I think it'll be fine.

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1: You gotta be kidding. We can't do that.
0: Oh, yeah? Just keep listening. 107.5 Kix Country.

0: Oh yeah,
1: that's my theme song,
0: right? Amen, brother. Riley Green, with a little help from Toby Keith, right in there. I'm not as think as you drunk I am.
1: Yeah,
0: that's what he's trying to say.
1: Yeah.
0: Oh my gosh. Hey, good morning. It's 22 after 8, keeping you on time. You're in at work. It's Friday. Getting through those emails. Maybe you'll get off early today. That'd be good. And
2: I think all of Pueblo gets off on Fridays around 2, because you do not want to be on the road at that time.
0: Right. Oh, my gosh. Where's everybody going? What happened to our little town?
2: Well, wherever they're going, they're doing 60 to 65 miles an hour
0: in a 40.
2: In town.
0: Right. And so you were driving the other day and a stoplight, and you said you saw me sitting next to you.
2: Yes, and I was honking my horn and yelling, Dave. I had my window down, and Dave just sat there like nothing was happening.
0: I must have been, I don't know.
2: I accused you of listening to Kenny Chesney really loud, which I could understand.
0: Yeah.
2: I get it.
0: That could have been it, or I might have been asleep. I don't know.
2: Yeah, at the wheel, which is another band.
0: That's right. But sorry about that. I should have. When I'm at a stoplight, I kind of don't like to look around, because if you look around and this person next to you is looking back at you, you're going, oh, shouldn't have looked at that.
2: I should have just followed you home.
0: Yeah, probably should have. Hey, I was looking at you. I was hollering and you didn't do
2: like
0: nothing.
2: 7 miles ago.
0: Right. Oh, my gosh.
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0: South of Sanity, Zach Top, Kicks Country 107.5. Now warming up quickly today. I think the cloud cover is kind of preventing it from getting warm right away. 63 is all right now.
1: Well, you'd expect high clouds in Colorado anyway, wouldn't you?
0: I would think you would.
1: Yeah.
0: Yeah. And that's not just because marijuana is legal.
1: Okay.
0: Okay. hey, we've got not headline news for you if you're ready for that.
2: This is not headline news. Disclosure Day opens today. Steven Spielberg and sci-fi, how can you go wrong with that? Said nobody who saw his movie AI. Scientists say the average number of farts per day is 5. Guys, isn't it great to find out you're above average? Taco Bell is now selling Diablo-dusted crispy chicken nuggets. And if you ever wanted a phrase for not eating healthy, that would be it. And a woman swallowed her AirPod after mistaking it for a vitamin. Doctors also found a Flintstone chewable in her ear. This is not headline news. With Dave Moore and friends on Kicks Country 107.5.
1: I don't believe any of that.
0: I don't either. Oh, my gosh. And hello, Taco Bell. Please use real ground beef and cut back to like 12 items instead of 50.
1: Okay. They have 50 items? It's been a long time that I've been in Taco Bell.
0: I haven't counted for a while because I just lose track. But the last time I counted was over 40.
1: Okay.
0: Which is why Taco Bell drives.
1: Why don't they just team up with Baskin-Robbins?
0: Well, there you go.
1: I mean, Baskin-Robbins makes no bones about it. They got 31 flavors.
0: We got 31 flavors. And other stuff, too.
1: Yeah.
0: Right? Taco Bell has 41 flavors. Maybe that's it. I don't know.
1: It depends on where you live, too.
0: Right.

0: 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Happened to me, Russell Dickerson. Good morning. 20 before 8 o'clock. Day, or 20 before 9 o'clock, sorry.
1: Whoa, you scared a lot of people there.
0: So what?
1: I have to. Why am I at work?
0: Right, exactly. Hey, of course, the World Cup kicked off yesterday, and the U.S. plays Paraguay today, and I finally figured out how this works. So there's a group of four teams that the U.S. is one of the four.
1: Okay.
0: They'll play each other, and the top two teams out of the group advance, and then a select number of third-place teams, depending on goals and wins, they advance to the 32-team knockout round, where if you lose, you're out, and then it goes down to 16, and then on down.
1: Okay.
0: So I've figured that part out, but I don't understand the timing. But here's John Cleese, who's a Monty Python great. Just if you love Monty Python, if you love off-the-wall weird comedy, Monty Python's for you. Here he's talking about why Americans call it soccer.
2: Why do the Americans insist on calling it soccer? Why do they have such a problem calling it football? It's a game played with a ball that is struck with the foot, hence football. Whereas American football is a game where an object that's not really a ball at all is carried around by hand and occasionally thrown for other people to catch in their hands. Only one person in each team is allowed to actually kick the ball, and they have to be specially brought onto the field to do it.
0: Wow. Okay.
1: All righty then. Football. Catch the fever.
0: Okay. Oh my gosh. There you go. So what would we call it? I don't know. A loaf of bread ball, because they sometimes refer, oh, he's carrying the football like a loaf of bread. So
1: pigskin ball.
0: Pigskin ball. Okay. It's not really made out of pigskin anymore, right?
1: No.

0: 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Bailey Zimmerman driving around in one of those. Hey, good morning. Dave and Scott winding things up for the Kix Morning Show for Friday.
1: Already? Really?
0: I know.
1: I just started having fun, Dave.
0: I know.
1: Oh, well.
0: But now we're at the precipice of the start of the weekend.
2: Giddy up.
0: So it's,
1: okay.
0: It's going to be good, right?
1: Sure, yeah.
0: Yeah. Going to be a good Saturday.
1: Yes,
0: a little rainy
1: is.
0: On Sunday, but
1: yeah.
0: That's all right.
1: Okay.
0: All right. And do you have big plans for the weekend?
1: Not really.
0: No?
1: Yeah, I'll be riding my bike
0: okay,
1: tomorrow,
0: nice.
1: So please don't hit me if you see me.
0: Right. Give the bicycles and the motorcyclists a break.
1: Yeah, well, yeah.
0: Yep.
1: Please.
0: And of course, the Da Vinci Museum opening today.
1: Yeah.
0: The ribbon cutting is at 10.
1: It is, yes.
0: And
1: do they have a special Da Vinci ribbon, do you know?
0: I don't know.
1: Okay.
0: I bet they might.
1: They might.
0: Could be. That'd be pretty cool.
1: Yeah.
0: So that's just a huge feather in Pueblo's cap. Just we need more of those, and I think we're going to get more of those, so that's going to be great.
1: Yeah.
0: All right. Well, have a great weekend. Enjoy
1: too.
0: Riding your bike.
1: Thanks. You have fun with whatever you do, Dave.
0: Yes, I will. I painted the garage floor, so I've got that out of the way.
1: Okay.
0: No, nobody wants to hear about that anymore. But
1: please, no, Dave.
0: Please, don't tell me about your garage floor anymore. We know you painted it. Okay, thank you. Hey, thanks for being on the show.
1: Sure, always, you bet.
0: Always fun.
1: Yep.
0: See you next time.
1: All righty.
0: When a loved one passes, you deserve compassionate care from people you can trust. 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
12: Your Kix Country weather, pretty hot today and tomorrow. We get a big break from the heat on Sunday. A cold front is on the way in. Mid-90s in the meantime, and lots of sunshine today. Overnight, clear skies and mid-50s. We're in the low 90s for the afternoon high on Saturday. Should be a nice day, lots of sunshine. Our cold front gets here Saturday night with a few showers, low 50s, and then we're in the mid-70s for our high on Sunday, scattered showers and thunderstorms. For Kix Country, I'm meteorologist Steve Hamilton.
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3: Your Kix Country weather, pretty hot today and tomorrow. We get a big break from the heat on Sunday. A cold front is on the way in. Mid-90s in the meantime and lots of sunshine today. Overnight, clear skies and mid-50s. We're in the low 90s for the afternoon high on Saturday. Should be a nice day, lots of sunshine. Our cold front gets here Saturday night with a few showers, low 50s, and then we're in the mid-70s for our high on Sunday, scattered showers and thunderstorms. For Kix Country, I'm meteorologist Steve Hamilton.
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2: Your Kicks Country weather, pretty hot today and tomorrow. We get a big break from the heat on Sunday. A cold front is on the way in. Mid-90s in the meantime and lots of sunshine today. Overnight, clear skies and mid-50s. We're in the low 90s for the afternoon high on Saturday. Should be a nice day, lots of sunshine. Our cold front gets here Saturday night with a few showers, low 50s, and then we're in the mid-70s for our high on Sunday, scattered showers and thunderstorms. For Kicks Country, I'm meteorologist Steve Hamilton.
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0: 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Buy me a boat. Chris Jansen sounded good. It's lunchtime Friday. This is Day Moore. I have lunchtime laughs. Did you know it's National Superman Day? Yeah, that's right. The man in the cape. All right, here's Jordan Rubin talking about the movie Superman Returns.
1: I love superhero movies. I saw that Superman Returns. I don't want to ruin it, but he returns. And there's a scene in Superman Returns where Superman gets shot in the face at point-blank range. The bullet bounces off his eye. The guy sitting next to me in the theater goes, "Yeah, right." Like, that's where it all came apart for him, right? Like, he's sitting there the whole movie like, "I could see this guy flying around. And I could see him being from Krypton. A bullet off the eye? No way. Come on. You ain't fooling me, Hollywood."
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8: Your Kix Country weather, pretty hot today and tomorrow. We get a big break from the heat on Sunday. A cold front is on the way in. Mid-90s in the meantime and lots of sunshine today. Overnight, clear skies and mid-50s. We're in the low 90s for the afternoon high on Saturday. Should be a nice day, lots of sunshine. Our cold front gets here Saturday night with a few showers, low 50s, and then we're in the mid-70s for our high on Sunday, scattered showers and thunderstorms. For Kix Country, I'm meteorologist Steve Hamilton.
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3: Your Kix Country weather, pretty hot today and tomorrow. We get a big break from the heat on Sunday. A cold front is on the way in. Mid-90s in the meantime and lots of sunshine today. Overnight, clear skies and mid-50s. We're in the low 90s for the afternoon high on Saturday. Should be a nice day, lots of sunshine. Our cold front gets here Saturday night with a few showers, low 50s, and then we're in the mid-70s for our high on Sunday, scattered showers and thunderstorms. For Kix Country, I'm meteorologist Steve Hamilton.
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5: Your weather forecast from Kix Country. We have a big cold front on the way that'll get here Saturday night and Sunday. Much cooler weather for the second half of our weekend. For now, we're in the mid-90s for the rest of today. Mix of sunshine and clouds. Overnight, looks like upper 50s, clear skies, and then some clouds and maybe a shower tomorrow afternoon. Low 90s again. Cold front on Saturday night with a few showers, scattered showers and thunderstorms on Sunday, mid-70s. For Kix Country, I'm meteorologist Steve Hamilton.
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2: Your weather forecast from Kicks Country. We have a big cold front on the way that'll get here Saturday night and Sunday. Much cooler weather for the second half of our weekend. For now, we're in the mid-90s for the rest of today. Mix of sunshine and clouds. Overnight, looks like upper 50s, clear skies, and then some clouds and maybe a shower tomorrow afternoon. Low 90s again. Cold front on Saturday night with a few showers, scattered showers and thunderstorms on Sunday, mid-70s. For Kicks Country, I'm meteorologist Steve Hamilton.
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2: I knew I'd see her around. 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

0: 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Kix Country weather is quick, concise, and accurate with meteorologist Steve Hamilton.
1: Your weather forecast from Kix Country. We have a big cold front on the way that'll get here Saturday night and Sunday. Much cooler weather for the second half of our weekend. For now, we're in the mid-90s for the rest of today. Mix of sunshine and clouds. Overnight, looks like upper 50s, clear skies, and then some clouds and maybe a shower tomorrow afternoon. Low 90s again. Cold front on Saturday night with a few showers, scattered showers and thunderstorms on Sunday, mid-70s. For Kix Country, I'm meteorologist Steve Hamilton.
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0: time zone am I on? What country am I in?
1: It doesn't matter. It's 5 o'clock somewhere.
0: It's always on 5 in Margaritaville, come to think of it.
1: Yeah, I heard that.
0: You've been there, haven't you?
1: Yes, sir.
0: I've seen your boat there.
1: I've been to Margaritaville a few times.
0: All right. Well, that's good.
1: Stumble my way back.
0: Okay. Well, we just want to make sure you can keep it between the navigational beacons.
1: Between the buoys. I got it.
0: All right. Well, it's 5 o'clock. Let's go somewhere.
1: I'm ready. 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
0: Let's get out of here.
1: I'm gone.

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2: Here's your Kicks Country weather. For the overnight hours, we'll have clear skies, our low dropping into the upper 50s, and then some clouds moving in on Saturday. Still pretty warm. We'll hit the low 90s. We have cold front on the way in, so we will get some clouds, especially during the afternoon. Saturday night, the cold front crosses our area, scattered showers and mid-50s. Could get some showers and thunderstorms on Sunday morning, partly cloudy in the afternoon, and mid-70s on the high. From Kicks Country, I'm meteorologist Steve Hamilton.
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0: If it ain't country, it ain't Kicks.